sing along, but I'm strong. I know it deep inside I'll be fine, and I'll make it in my way. 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

These are the familiar shooting stars. Seldom larger than a pin's head. Too small to leave any trace as they drift down from the sky.

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Each one of us was brought here for it's destiny. I don't believe in destiny.

0: It has become appallingly obvious that our technology has exceeded our humanity.
1: Pacifique FM. Relax.